0: and dance. Get up and do it.
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1: What's that, Fred?
0: This next record's so old it was a hit when we were around.
2: Des yeux qui font baiser les miens. Un rire qui se perd sur sa bouche. Voilà le portrait sans retouche de la femme auquel j'appartiens.

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Observe the desert feedback that's going all around. The magic words I say to you, now open up your ears.

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1: Is this funny to you, Phyllis?
2: It's your idea of fun, man.
3: Life moves pretty fast. You don't stop and look around once in a while, you could miss it.
4: I'll be back.

0: was I had to tell you? Oh, no, what's the time?
1: Now, Pete, here's your chance. Right, now see the big hand there. Right, that's on the two, right?
2: Yep.
1: Now, the little hand is on that one there, just before the 12. Now, what's that one?
2: 11.
1: Perfectly excellent. So, what's the time?
2: Half past five!
0: Please, we've got exactly 2 minutes to get to the station!
3: Oh, cock-a-doodle-doo, Neil!
2: What are you talking about?
0: We've been picked, right, to go on University Challenge tonight!
2: To the station!
1: Music!

0: today. I have to go.
1: Hi, this is David Bowie, and you're listening to
2: Rock Your Goodies.